0: Black hole is a region of space where matter has condensed to such a high density that the gravity at its surface is so high that you cannot escape it. Even at the speed of light, you are forever trapped. It is the fabric of the space-time continuum warped back on itself. And once you fall in, you are never coming out.
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0: Aperta o cinto, coloca o volume do rádio mais alto. E agora? 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Tranquilamente.
1: 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Oh my, my, oh my, my love, I take one look at you.

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Put your hands in the air. Give me all your money. This is the story of my baker.

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1: Boa tarde.